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1: We have a message from Instagram from Kirsten that I have to share with you guys.
0: Okay.
1: It says, hi, Murphy, Sam, and Jody. Was listening to the podcast, heard you talking about short texts, like how, you know, sending just K is not great.
2: Yeah.
1: So I'm a millennial, and we are probably the first generation to be all about texting. And here to let you know, texting K is rude to most of my generation and Gen Z.
0: Mm-hmm.
1: It's not just because it's capitalized. It's the shortness of it. And in conversation, even saying K seems short and comes off in text as annoyed or even mad. Just thought I'd let you know. Also, K-A-Y instead of just the letter K is better. And I have no idea why, LOL.
0: Probably because it doesn't feel as abrupt. It's right. So funny because text just doesn't have emotional context.
1: No.
0: Without an emoji, anyway.
1: This goes on to read, I think my generation has put a lot of tone behind certain texting phrases, which is also why my generation particularly says LOL a lot. It's not because something is so funny. It's often just put to lighten the tone of a text.
0: And I do that a lot.
1: Kirsten.
0: But yeah,
1: because
0: I remember when Sam went through his K phase, and I remember the first couple of times I got it, it's like, okay, what is up? What's with the attitude? You know?
1: Well, and so the first time I got a K back from Sam, I'm like, that's so Sam.
0: He's also
1: doing it to be Sam and to go, okay, you know, to be you, to stand on that hill and die on that hill that you're not going to over communicate.
0: Yeah.
1: Anyway, Kirsten, thank you for the lesson.
0: Yeah, that's awesome. And I guess millennials were really the first to, because they were using the phones with the keypad and the letters on the keypad to text. They were really, I say the first. Anybody that had, you know, that kind of phone before smartphones, that's how you texted.
1: Mm-hmm. Yeah.
0: But they were super fast with it, too.
2: If you remember, one of our producers, Bailey, he used to talk occasionally in those things. Because I remember him every now and then.
1: What do you mean?
2: He'd go, ha, LOL. He'd say, he'd verbalize those things every now and then.
1: I don't remember that.
2: And go, oh, we can talk those now?
1: Right. Okay. It's good to talk about this because we are all in different generations communicating, and I don't ever want anything to be misunderstood. K. The joke.
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1: Was happy to learn and share in Three Things to Know the other day about MIT about to release an at-home Lyme disease test kit, which I know it sounds oogie, but because of ticks.
0: Mm-hmm. Well, Lyme disease is a serious disease,
1: it
0: so
1: is.
0: It's a good thing to catch before, you know.
1: I know they've developed it, and they're going to release it at limited availability, but like if you... And it's gross, but it's tick season. You know, if you're like in the woods, you got to be careful what comes back with you.
2: Yeah.
1: It's gross, but well, anyway.
2: We have an email from Johnny who heard that Three Things to Know.
1: Hi, Johnny.
2: He's got a response for you. You guys were talking about ticks. I grew up in Eastern Kentucky, and I had ticks most every day on me.
1: Oh!
2: Some embedded, some not.
1: Wait, whoa. Embedded meaning under?
0: Yeah, that's where
1: the head
2: they
1: end.
2: Stick the head in.
1: Okay, so when they get on you, they're not immediately in.
0: No, they aren't, but it's their jaws that are going into you.
1: Okay. I've never had one on me.
2: All right, well, Johnny continues, as for how to remove a tick, it is correct that they will back out if heat is applied, such as a hot match.
1: Ooh. You were the one, Sam, that told us that there's supposedly a cigarette trick. I'm like...
0: Yeah, but they recommend against that because it actually, speaking of, it causes the tick to... Whatever fluids he's got, he's going to expel into you.
1: Gross.
2: What could possibly go wrong with putting a hot cigarette near your skin?
1: Gross.
2: Anyway, he says they will also back out if you smother them in acetone.
1: Oh, well, I have plenty of that handy. Nail polish stuff.
2: Is it nail polish or nail polish remover?
1: It's remover. Yeah. It's remover. Okay. But what my dad did, because I grew up in the country and there were tick situations with our dogs, and he would... I would want to say little, what do you call those little things?
2: Tweezers.
1: Tweezers. Mm-hmm. He would pull them off with tweezers. And
0: which
1: I would run in screaming.
0: That's actually the right way to do it.
1: My daddy. Yeah. Okay.
2: And Johnny continues, or use very fine tweezers to pull them out.
0: See,
2: with
0: there you go, Johnny. That's the what we were reading online about that is medically speaking, that's the preferred way to do it because everything else can cause the tick to introduce fluids into you.
2: Yeah. I still get tick bites. Even though I live in the city now, only last summer I had to take antibiotics for one.
1: Oh, yeah. Johnny.
0: Yeah, and that's the thing. Lyme disease is totally treatable with antibiotics. The key is just like anything else, making sure that you go to the doc when you think that you might experience.
1: And when you come in from high-risk areas, check your clothing, check your backpack, check your jackets. Just check.
2: And tomorrow we're going to tell you how to remove TikTok.
1: No.
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It's just after 10 a.m., final day of July. What? How did that happen? Hey, listen, it's also a feel-good Friday, so tell me your awesome news of the week.

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1: They're saying across the country, the real field temps are higher than ever, and I'm sure that'll continue tomorrow as we hit up August. Drumming.

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1: Oh, big shout out to James. He was our latest winner for the $1,000 fill-up. Congratulations.
2: Awesome. Thank you. Thank you so much.
1: You're welcome.
2: I feel elated.
1: 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Hey, congrats on winning your cash, and you can too. 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Well, put it towards, you know, filling up your gas tank too. It is called the $1,000 fill-up after all. Coming up at 11.
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Hey, it's Christina saying hi to everyone in and around Chillicothe. 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

0: 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Hey, it's Christina. All right, listen, we've got another chance for you to win $1,000 just like Kevin.
1: Oh my gosh, are you serious? I actually, holy cow, forget it. I never actually expected to win, so this is really life-changing for me.
0: Oh, I love that. Okay, congrats, Kevin. This is amazing news. $1,000 fill-up continues on your Friday. Why not take home some cash for the weekend? 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
1: Well, if you feel like summer is just going by too fast, we actually have a few extra days to enjoy it because Labor Day is on Monday, September 7th, which I always feel like it's earlier in the month, but this is actually the latest possible date for Labor Day. 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

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We've got more of those relaxing favorites coming up just for you. 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
1: 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It's coming up again at 1 o'clock. 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

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Spider-Man dropped, brand new day. It actually got 90% critic rating on Rotten Tomatoes. That's a yes.

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Hi, it's Christina. 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And thanks for keeping us on all day while you work.

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1: Hey, it's Christina, and happy Friday, by the way. What a day to win another $1,000. And now we kicked it off this morning at 9 a.m. and continuing all day while you work with us through 5. In fact, another chance coming up. 2 o'clock to score.
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Hi, it's Christina. All right, so listen, the American Red Cross is putting out a plea for blood donors, okay? Now, because this is the second time in its history that they're declaring a national blood crisis. We're talking blood and platelet levels have fallen to a dangerously low level. So if you can donate, especially if you have O positive, because that's universal type, of course, they're, you know, hooking you up with some goodies for donating. But more importantly, you're saving a life for the American Red Cross. So book an appointment.

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We've got more of those relaxing favorites coming up just for you.

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1: Awesome! 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
0: Oh, that's great. Oh, I love that plan. Okay, we've got your chance to win $1,000. No matter how you want to spend it, it's all yours. Coming up at 3.
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Jack Cradiville, hey, Friday, that came quick. Thanks for having us on. Relaxing favorites, Tom Petty, here's Free Falling.

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You can always find uses for it. A little gas, a little road trip, pay off a little bills. Look at it. That's what I'd want to do. Here's Mariah Carey and Dream Lover.

Easy 1350 WCHI. Christopher Cross, he's been kind of on an 80s tour with the Romantics, also Toto. We're going to keep it in the 80s right now for this one. Cutting Crew and I Just Died in Your Arms.

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Jack Radovo, thank you for having us on Relaxing Favorites. How many minutes do parents spend chauffeuring their kids? We'll take a look coming up. Here's Jennifer Page.

0: Chillicothe's Easy 1350, WCHI, Journey, faithfully. This is Jack Cradiville. How much time does the average parent work as a chauffeur? Well, parents lose about 7,000 minutes a year in the car when school is in session. School-age kids simply driving their kids to and from school activities consumes an average of 38 minutes a day. Make the most of it, though. Spend some time with your kids. Talk to them. I mean, you've got a captive audience now. More relaxing favorites coming up.
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We'll go all over that coming up. 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

McCarthy's Easy 1350, WCHI. Relaxing favorites, this Jack Cradiville. Okay, guys who are dating, dump the cat. I'll explain coming up. Wilson Phillips and Hold On.

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0: Chillicothe's Easy 1350, WCHI. Paula Notes, Maneater, this Jack Cradiville guy's that profile pic on the dating app, Dump the Cats. Apparently, women less likely to swipe right, say yes to men if they're posing with a cat in the picture. I don't know. Women, when I was dating, always loved the fact that I had cats. I didn't put them in my photos, though. We've got more relaxing favorites coming up.
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1: It's Jack Cradiville. All right, some good news for people who say, still haven't won. Well, it picks up again Monday morning, 9 times during the workday. $1,000. 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

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Relaxing favorites, Jack Cradville. We don't like the cold weather. I don't like the cold weather. But apparently, hot weather is not good for your health. We'll take a look coming up. Tracy Chapman.

0: WCHI, Easy 1350. Aaron Neville, everybody plays the fool. Some of us get paid for it. This is Jack Cradiville. Thank you for making us part of your day. Hot weather makes you stupid, grumpy. Losing 2% of your body weight through sweat can mess with your mind, mess with your mood. Dehydration equals grumpiness and spacey thinking. It also hurts your decision-making and problem-solving abilities. I guess that's why the siesta was invented. Relaxing favorites continue. We got Phil Collins next.
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